0: is Global Sessions.
1: Global Sessions.
2: Live and in the mix.
0: Tuned in.
2: Locked on.
0: Ready in.
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0: Let's go.
3: Hi, I'm Paul Rudd, and welcome along to this week's Global Sessions. We got 60 minutes of the biggest dance tunes to hit the floors this week. If you're ready, turn it up. Let's go.

Hello, my friends, and welcome to Hot House Hours, the show for lovers of all house and dance music that brings you nothing but pure club energy and good vibes every week. I'm struggling a bit this week with the man flu, which we all know is the worst thing anyone can get, but light a candle for me and I will do my best to soldier on. It's a bit of a nostalgia fest today with plenty of turbocharged classics as well as some smooth grooves, and we get the party started with a song originally released in 1983 by a UK group called Freeze. And this is Oliver Heldens, Kreider and the Young Punks with A-E-I-O-U coming out on July 24.

Getting us off to an electrifying start this week, we heard Illusionize and Zark with that awesome reimagining of Calling the Gang Celebration. And that was followed by Artist Collaboration, or ARCO for short, teaming up with Cassian on Come to Life. I've been throwing some big shapes around the studio while recording this. Even though I'm sick, these sounds are really the only medicine I need. Now, who remembers this next one? I can't believe this was first released in 2006 and is now 20 years old. Time is going way too fast for my liking. This is Fezzo and Barogo with Young Folks. Get ready to whistle along.

This is Dave Baker serving up the freshest music every week with only the tastiest tracks making it into the show. In the mix, we heard Bijou, Chami and Michaela with 6am, and that was followed by the incredibly uplifting Changing by New York producer Just Jack, and that's had me singing and playing the air piano around the studio for the last few days. If you want to follow the track listing this week, you can, as always, look for Hot House Hours on Facebook and Instagram, and you'll find all the details for this week's show under the episode 326 post. We're now going to change the vibe with some cool grooves, starting with Gordo and Who Made Who with this one called Energy.

bringing the club to you wherever you are. This is Hot House Hours, and this week the podcast celebrated another number one in the Apple podcast charts, this time overtaking Defected Radio to hit the number one spot in Croatia. Given that Defected has 1.5 million followers to my 5,000, it's always pleasing when this show is higher. If you enjoy the show yourself, you can leave a rating and review if you have an Apple account. Every rating matters, and it'd be great to see more. In that last section, we had Felix the House Cat, Fatboy Slim and Corolla with Funk Drunk. And that was followed by Brazilian producer Buja with Touch My Body. Up next is Liam Diva teaming up with jazz vocalist Alita Moses on this cool one called I Don't Wanna Be Right. And if you're a bit of a jazz fan, I recommend checking out more of Alita's music.

Bring back memories of Armin van Helden's You Don't Know Me from 1998. We heard Who with his latest release out on Tour Room called Who Can Dance. And before that, we heard Jay Bird's groovy remix of the Jimi Hendrix classic Purple Haze. For any Spain and Argentina football fans out there, congratulations on reaching the World Cup final. This show is recorded straight after the England game, so it's possible the final has already been played when you hear this. But sadly, it's another 4 years I've heard for England. Back to the music, and we head to Madrid with Alexander Somm bringing as much energy as the Spanish national team with his new one called Out of My Head.

Taking us up to the end of the show, we heard an awesome Colin Plum mashup featuring the Prodigy's No Good Start the Dance, and that was followed by the Escucha Groove mix of Mama Say by Joe Mills and John Boy. I've got just enough time for two more, starting with Camel Fat and Volcoda's Unique Moment, and ending with Look Into My Eyes by Massain and Mowgli, which has been one of my promos of the day on Instagram, where I share my favourite tracks with you as soon as I receive them. You just heard the first hour of a two-hour mix, which you can find on the Hot House Hours podcast. The second hour features new music from Cree and Bob Moses, James Herr and Tita Lau, Alok, Dub Dogs and Afrojack, to name just a few. That's it from me. See you next week.

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2: 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I'm Carlos Manassa. I hope you had a fantastic week. Starting up this episode with Magna's new

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Ubaye, it's out now. It's available on Beatport, TrackSource, and all the main streaming services. It has two tracks, this one, Ubaye, and Something Like. I'm gonna play it later on, episode 430. Also, don't forget to check my socials for my upcoming gigs. Don't touch that dial. I'm Carlos Manassa, and I'm gonna be here for the next hour for some new checkouts, promos, and releases.

hypnotic groove. Blending sharp, minimal percussion with layers of textured drum patterns that kick drum thumps consistently upon 30 BPM. Anchoring the track with a steady pulse, rolling hi-hats, crisp claps, and shuffling snares create a panic, syncopated rhythm.

Squared, Aeroplane Mode. Coming up next, tracks by Nick Gurley. Also, a new release by Chusin Ceballos, Somos Uno, coming up soon on Stereo Productions. And also Something Like by Dub Tiger, the second track of his UBA release, out now on Magna. You're

Robotic and back by my friends Truth and Ceballos. This is Somos Uno, out soon on Stereo Productions. Everybody knows that I have a very big friendship with DJ

0: Values out in 2000. First Stereo Productions release. I'm really happy that they made it back together. They are amazing persons and great duo, both as producers and DJs. Also, before I played something like from Dub Tigers, the second track included on this Yuba E release out now on Magna Recordings. Thanks for being on that side. I'm Carlos Manassa and I'll be here next week.
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one of our Magna Recordings radio show. This week we have a very special guest coming from Lisbon, Portugal, Dub Tiger, with a great tech house set. It was recorded last June 26th at the Santuario event in Lisbon. Dub Tiger just released UBAE on Magna Recordings, out last Friday. It has a great feedback from names like Joseph Capriati, Nico Muldaber, Paco Suna, among many others. And it was picked up by Beatport as one of the best tech house releases of the week. 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Also, don't forget to check Magna Recordings SoundCloud for the Portuguese version of this 431 episode.

tech house DJs and producers from Portugal. He was the man behind Kremlin, one of the main Portuguese clubs. Also, the man behind Plastic Galaxy Records and Rebels, the event company in Lisbon. 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